0: Kai and Millions on Play.
1: So this video is popping up all over the internet of people in Williamsburg, which is in Brooklyn, which is in New York City. Well, technically it's in Brooklyn. If you know, you know.
2: It's in New York, you could say.
1: Some would say. And it's of people hopping in and out of manholes.
2: Yeah.
1: They're like groups of 3 to 7. They're kind of dressed like minions. So, sure. Like, think yellow shirt and the overall situation.
2: Mm-hmm.
1: And they just open the manhole, pop in, close the manhole, and then it's an empty video of nothing. They're just, like, crawling in the sewers. And I don't know what they're doing. Nobody knows what they're doing.
2: Well, no. Logan, our producer here at AXA, was correct. They are called Chuds.
1: What's a Chud?
2: And it's been happening since, like, 1984.
1: What does that mean?
2: Just means someone who lives in a sewer.
1: They don't look like sewer people.
2: I know, but that's just, you know, people groom themselves these days and can still live in a sewer.
1: Can I just say, as a society, we used to have fun. We used to do things like this.
2: This is from the 80s.
1: This video I'm watching is from right now.
2: Yeah. But it goes back to then.
1: I know. And I wish that we still did that. In Calgary, you don't see anyone gallivanting in the sewers. Everyone sees a manhole and they avoid it. Like, who's eating pizza in the sewers these days? Not enough people. We used to have fun, and now we don't have fun.
2: All right, so do you want to go to, like, a sewer later?
1: I'm just saying, I could dabble in some new experiences.
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1: I saw an ad for tuna in a can, mm-hmm. telling us to take it home and make burgers with it.
2: Tuna burgers?
1: Yeah, out of the can.
2: How?
1: I don't know, but I don't hate it.
2: I mean, I like tuna. I love a tuna sandwich. I love like a thing of tuna. But how do you do that?
1: It was from Oceans. They said ride the tide mm-hmm. with a tuna burger. I don't know. I think you just empty the can and grill that, I guess.
2: I don't know if that would work. You need like something to keep it together.
1: Some rice?
2: No, I'm thinking like egg.
1: Sure.
2: You need something to...
1: I just think that, you know, is this where we're at though? Where we're like, you know what we're going to have for dinner tonight? A canned tuna burger. This is...
2: I mean, maybe. I don't know. The times are tough. If you have your canned... But canned tuna is not even cheap. It's like $4 now.
1: I know.
2: So really what we should be eating is what we're growing in our own backyards, like grass and weed. Have you ever had dandelion? It's still probably not delicious, but it's like, there.
1: What kind of weed?
2: No, don't. I mean, you can eat that, but that's a little more expensive.
0: Play with Ty and Millions.

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0: with Ty and Millions.
1: I don't want to be a prude here, and I feel like I'm fairly progressive, and I don't know. I think it's good to see things that you're not used to.
2: You're as progressive as the car insurance, is what I say. So.
1: Yeah, call me Flo. You know, one Absolutely. Of those things. But I think that on Instagram or other social media apps, if you're going to see a full birth, it should be flagged, and you should have to click to see it. It shouldn't just come up on Instagram.
2: Were you following someone?
1: Nope. I just refreshed my page yesterday when I was watching Widow's Bay. Just
2: what is
1: kind of
2: your
1: scrolling.
2: Algorithm?
1: And a full birth of a horse with the angle that you don't want just came up on my feed. I saw the legs and the whole area of birth and all the goo and the blood. And I didn't even click to see it. I didn't even say, okay, this is something I'm prepared for. It's a little bit scary. It's a little much. Don't you think there should be a, yes, I'm okay with seeing a full birth button?
2: Or like a no goo button.
1: No blood button. I think that would be okay. I do follow Crime Scene Cleanup, so I've already okayed my account.
2: That's why you're doing it. You're opening that door.
1: I've already okayed my account for the full blood. But the whole birthing thing, I feel like that should be something you have to.
2: Should be its own app.
1: Yeah, like birthingapp.com.
2: That doesn't really lie. No, don't do that.
1: I don't like that.
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1: 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Coming up on Saturday, June the 20th, it's the annual Fort McMurray Motorcycle Ride for Dad happening at Brewski's on Gregoire Drive. 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Coming up down the road in August the 13th and the 16th, it is the 2026 18U National Baseball Championships here in Fort McMurray. More details on that at baseball.ca. And finally, on September the 20th, it's the annual Interpipeline Fort McMurray Marathon. You can sign up now. 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
1: 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Coming up on Saturday, June the 20th, it's the annual Fort McMurray Motorcycle Ride for Dad happening at Brewski's on Gregoire Drive. 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And then coming up on June the 30th, it's free family fun at McDonald Island Park with a community concert featuring Matty Parlay, Chantel Davidson, Tyler Whalen, and the Darina Harvey Band with fireworks at 11 p.m. And then on July 1st, Canada Day, it's free family fun activities. Coming up down the road in August the 13th and the 16th, it is the 2026 18U National Baseball Championships here in Fort McMurray. More details on that at baseball.ca. And finally, on September the 20th, it's the annual Interpipeline Fort McMurray Marathon. You can sign up now. 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
1: This weekend, we play back the top 10 from this, the first week of June, in a year when hip-hop's first billionaire couple had their debut duet. 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
1: 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Coming up on Saturday, June the 20th, it's the annual Fort McMurray Motorcycle Ride for Dad happening at Brewski's on Gregoire Drive. Registration starts at 9 a.m. And all the proceeds go into support prostate cancer research and awareness in Fort McMurray. And then coming up on June the 30th, it's free family fun at McDonald Island Park with a community concert featuring Matty Parlay, Chantel Davidson, Tyler Whalen, and the Darina Harvey Band with fireworks at 11 p.m. And then on July 1st, Canada Day, it's free family fun activities. Coming up down the road in August the 13th and the 16th, it is the 2026 18U National Baseball Championships here in Fort McMurray. More details on that at baseball.ca. And finally, on September the 20th, it's the annual Interpipeline Fort McMurray Marathon. You can sign up now. Early bird registration is now open at fortmcmurraymarathon.ca.
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1: Hey, what's going on? It's John, and I am here back at Center Fireplace for the final day of the Alberta Hot Tub and Swim Spa Blowout Expo. And if you've been thinking about stopping by all weekend but haven't made it down here yet, today is the day, as it is also the final day before they hit the road. The doors open once again at 10 this morning, and it is your very last chance to take advantage of the Blowout Expo savings. They've got more than 30 hot tubs, swim spas, saunas, and cold plunge tubs right here on display, with savings of up to $10,000 on hot tubs and $25,000 on swim spas. 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
1: Hey, what's going on? It's John. Right now, I am here at Center Fire Place for the final day of the Alberta Hot Tub and Swim Spa Blowout Expo. And doors open at 10 a.m., so you're going to want to be here as they open so you can be first in line to get your brand new toy for your beautiful, beautiful backyard. The only thing that's been missing from your backyard is, in fact, a hot tub. I know you might not have thought about it, but I can tell you for certain that's what's going on. Now, you've been hearing me, Marina, and Steve talk about this happening all weekend, and you still haven't come on down. 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Once again, that is happening right here at Center Fire Place.
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1: Hey, what's going on? 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So you better get on down here, especially if you've been thinking about getting a hot tub, swim spa, sauna, or cold plunge tub. Today is the day to come on down and see what me, Marina, and Steve have been talking about for the past 4 days. Down here, they've got more than 30 models on display and some incredible savings available, including up to $10,000 off hot tubs and up to $25,000 off swim spas. 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

So we're going to be celebrating this morning into this afternoon artists, songs, the moments that helped shape pop culture, but really inspired generations and became part of the soundtrack to Pride celebrations all over the world. We've got Sister Sledge coming up with an anthem that's all about love, unity, and belonging. We're going to hear from Frankie Goes to Hollywood, Elton John, so many more as we celebrate Pride together right here on the Back in the Day Brunch.

Okay, if you're putting together your Pride playlist, what are you putting on there? It's what this Back in the Day brunch is all about. I think this one's got to be a requirement, right? It's about bringing people together on the dance floor, at celebrations, at Pride events for decades. And it's really about the people who love, support, and cheer you on exactly the way you are. From Sister Sledge. Such a good one. Turn it up. We are family on the Pride edition of the Back in the Day brunch.

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4: This is the 11th year that we've had Hughes for Humanity in Fort McMurray. 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And we have one more color toss. We have prizes. We've got a DJ. Marina is our MC. So we're just looking forward to a great, fun event. 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
3: Hey, what's going on? It's John. Right now, I'm here at Center Fire Place for the Alberta Hot Tub and Swim Spa Blowout Expo, and the doors are officially open, and they close today at 7 p.m. So if you've been hearing about it all weekend from me, Marina, and Steve, and haven't made it down here yet, well, today is your last chance. Down here, right now, on the floor, they've got more than 30 hot tubs, swim spas, saunas, and cold plunges on display, and the savings are out of this world. They truly are the blowout of the blowout expo. 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I hope so. You can save up to $10,000 on hot tubs and up to $25,000 on swim spas during this expo simply by coming on down today from 10 to 7 p.m. If you don't come on down at all, guess what? You're missing out on those savings and everything more that is happening down here. 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

Pink on the Pride edition of the Back in the Day brunch. And yeah, I think there's a reason she's been embraced so much by the LGBTQ plus community. It's because she's never afraid to celebrate individuality, encourage people to be exactly who they are. I mean, that right there is what Pride is all about.

tried all about celebrating who you are, and this next one, as we celebrate the Pride edition of the Back in the Day brunch, has been helping people do exactly that on the dance floor for nearly 50 years. It's one of the most beloved Pride anthems of all time. ABBA, Dancing Queen.

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1: Hey, what's going on? It's John. Right now, I am down here at Center Fireplace for the final day of the Alberta Hot Tub and Swim Spa Blowout Expo. 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Once again, they are only open until 7 o'clock tonight before they are gone for good. 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
0: It's another Pride anthem on the Pride Back in the Day brunch.

A song that was once banned back in 1983 when it was released, but now we celebrate it. Relax, Frankie Goes to Hollywood on the Pride edition of the Back in the Day brunch. 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

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It is impossible not to mention this artist. 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
1: 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You're going to want to come on down. 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They are heading out of Fort McMurray, and you should trust these guys because they have been in and out for the past 15 years. They've been loyal to you, so be loyal to them right back. Once again, all that and more is happening right here at Centerfire Place. 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
0: 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This is the Back in the Day Brunch with Ashley Greco. In the day.

green, your black, white, beige, chola descent, your Lebanese, your Orient. Whether life's disabilities left you outcast, bullied, or teased, rejoice and love yourself today, cause baby, you were born this way.

More than a decade later, it's still one of the most powerful pride anthems. Born This Way, Lady Gaga on the Back in the Day brunch. A message about just, yeah, being yourself, loving yourself, being proud of who you are. All right, up next, this is like a song that just captures the feeling of possibilities and hope. Taking you back with the Cranberries and Dreams. It is the Pride edition of the Back in the Day brunch.

celebrate Pride on the Back of the Day brunch, here's a band that became known for their flamboyant style, their energy, unapologetic individuality, and they became Pride favorites almost moments after they came on the scene. Scissor Sisters.

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1: 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It's John. I am still here at Center Fire Place for the final day of the Alberta Hot Tub and Swim Spa Blowout Expo. 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After today, there is no more of the Alberta Hot Tub and Swim Spa Blowout Expo. 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

0: Hey, welcome to it. It's the Pride edition of the Back in the Day Brunch.
1: 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I hope all of your months are filled with love, laughter, joy, and chosen family. And if you're not out yet, that's okay. We're here and we're waiting for you whenever you're ready.
0: Love that little message for Pride Month from the one, the only, and huge advocate, Jennifer Lopez. It's Pride edition of the Brunch.

They've been using their music and their platform for years to support inclusion and acceptance. Had to do some Tegan and Sarah. It is the Pride edition of the Back of the Day Brunch.

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2: 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You're going to want to come on down. 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

all about appreciating what you got before it's gone. Big Yellow Taxi on the Pride edition of the Back in the Day Brunch. And coming up, it is the ultimate empowerment anthem that has become a Pride favorite over the years. And it's coming up after No Diggity.

0: songs have become a bigger symbol of resilience, confidence, living life on your own terms. And that is why I Will Survive has become a pride celebration staple for decades. And now this one, nothing makes you strut into a room like this one, right? From the iconic Shania Twain.
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1: 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You know they had that 75 Street Brazil. Well, this year's gonna be called Gaiocho. Que hola, cada, que hola, Omega.

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Like a big deal back in the 90s, right? All right, we're going from an unforgettable 90s classic to another. And if you slow danced at a school dance or a wedding, or maybe even just like made a mixtape for someone special, good chance this song was on there. 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
3: Today I'm speaking with Jason McCoy, the National Ambassador for Ride for Dad, as well as Charlene Thompson, one of the co-chairs for the Fort McMurray chapter.
4: They've got 22 rides across the country. 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
5: 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We will have registration from 9 to 10:45. At Brewski's. Kickstands are going to be up at 11. Then we're going to kick off and we're going to do a poker run. We got a few stops around town and out to Anzac. And then come back to Brewski's and we have a silent auction that will be set up all day. So if you're not a rider, that's okay. 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
6: 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Come on down. I'm here till 1 o'clock.
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0: 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It's the Back in the Day Brunch.

Pride edition of the Back of the Day Brunch. It's Ashley. You know, one of the best things about Pride Month is that it really is a celebration of love in all of its forms. Love of your partner, your friends, your family. Maybe it's even learning to love yourself a little bit more. And here's a question about love that we have been asking since the 90s. What is love?

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1: Hey, what's going on? It's John. Right now, I am down here at Center Fire Place for the final day of the Alberta Hot Tub and Swim Spa Blowout Expo. 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And come on down and check out their latest technology in cold plunges, saunas, and more. They've got over 30 hot tubs and swim spas right down here on display. It's the final day. It closes at 7 o'clock, and then they hit the road. 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
1: It is the Pride edition of the Back of the Day brunch. We're celebrating Pride, also celebrating the weekend. And so was a Florida woman. 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She was arrested after allegedly pretending to work at Costco. She was acting as one of the like sample ladies, handing out shots of tequila in tiny ketchup cups.

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1: Hey, what's going on? It's John, and I am still here at Centerfire Place for the final day of the Alberta Hot Tub and Swim Spa Blowout Expo. 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And I can tell you this, your Fort McMurray Oil Barons have their very own cold plunge from this exact blowout expo. You're going to want to come on down. Doors open at 10 a.m. They go until 7 p.m. and then they are closed for good. They are heading out of Fort McMurray, and you should trust these guys because they have been in and out for the past 15 years. They've been loyal to you, so be loyal to them right back. Once again, all that and more is happening right here at Centerfire Place. You got a ton of savings, a ton of deals, and don't forget the best finance rates in the industry. 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

0: you're enjoying it, it's a Pride edition of the Back in the Day brunch. It's Ashley. Okay, coming up, a Madonna song that was inspired by the idea that no one should be afraid to be themselves. It became one of her most important messages, and it is still as relevant as today. We'll get to it after Usher.
1: But I don't understand why. See, it's burning me to hold on to this. I know this is something I gotta do, but that don't mean I want to. What I'm trying to say is that I love you. I feel like this is coming to an end.

more than 35 years later. Still a song about confidence, individuality, not being afraid to take up space. Madonna on the Pride edition of the Back in the Day brunch. Now, here's another artist who has always championed being yourself, embracing the things that make you unique, raising a glass to that. Thank you very much, Pink.

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What a career. Spanning almost 40 years, of course, we got to celebrate Kylie, one of the biggest Pride icons of music, as we continue with the Pride edition of The Brunch. Make a

there's one thing about pride, it is all about being free to take your own path, living life authentically. And the second you hear this one, it just screams it, doesn't it? It's about celebrating visibility, acceptance, and pride. Dinah Ross on the Pride Edition of The Brunch.

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0: I have one thing to say. You better work.
1: You listening? Yeah, take that throughout your day today. All right, it's Ashley Greco. Just before I go, just want to say thanks for spending your Sunday with me. It has been a fun show today. We celebrated individuality. We celebrated self-expression. The whole idea is that there is room for everyone to be exactly who they are. That is what pride is all about. And I hope that the show brought you a little bit of joy today and brought back some memories. And maybe even inspired you to turn up the volume a little bit. Even on a Sunday. I'll meet you back here next weekend.
2: Live.

Taylor Swift on number one for throwbacks. We are play. Happy Sunday. It's Jordan Keating hanging out with you. Hopefully you're having yourself an awesome one. And we got tons of tunes on the way for you. Got some Armin Van Buuren on the way. Some Eminem and Rihanna. What else we got in there? Chapel Roan with Pink Pony Club. Oh, we got all the bangers. We got them coming up for you. Keep it locked here to play. All right. Let's get back into the tunage now with some Fifi. This is

Now, Uber has released a couple important lists. Now, one of those was Canada's most top 10 forgetful cities. Top of that list, Saskatoon. Nowhere in Alberta listed on here. Now, some of the things most forgotten in Ubers in Canada. Top of the list, phones. Bottom of the list, cash. But I seen a bigger list that included America. And the number one craziest thing that someone left in an Uber, a dishwasher. First of all, what the hell are you doing with a dishwasher in an Uber? Second of all, how do you forget a dishwasher? I am so puzzled by this. I'm friends with

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0: So there's a video from a Halifax City Council meeting making the rounds online, and it might be the most funny Canadian thing you'll hear today. A resident basically got up and told council he'd be happy to pay more tax. Now, the video has gone viral because of the way he said it. Here's how it went down.
1: If I didn't want services, if I want low taxes, there's lots of places I could move. But I'm here because I want those services. And I'm willing to pay for them. Tax me, daddy.
0: Now, whether you agree with him or not, that's probably not a sentence most politicians hear very often.
1: Tax me, daddy.

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1: 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Coming up on Saturday, June the 20th, it's the annual Fort McMurray Motorcycle Ride for Dad happening at Brewski's on Gregoire Drive. 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And then coming up on June the 30th, it's free family fun at McDonald Island Park with a community concert featuring Matty Parlay, Chantel Davidson, Tyler Whalen, and the Darina Harvey Band with fireworks at 11 p.m. And then on July 1st, Canada Day, it's free family fun activities. Coming up down the road in August the 13th and the 16th, it is the 2026 18U National Baseball Championships here in Fort McMurray. More details on that at baseball.ca. And finally, on September the 20th, it's the annual Interpipeline Fort McMurray Marathon. 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
0: Unlock the

All right, I came across this news release from RCMP in Saskatchewan, and apparently this is 100% true, and honestly, it sounds like something made up for this radio show. RCMP in Saskatchewan are looking for a suspect after a liquor store theft. And now, allegedly, the getaway vehicle, it just was not exactly subtle. It was a black van with a giant AC/DC logo plastered right across the front. One of those, you know, camper vans from the 70s and 80s. So somewhere out there, there's a criminal who apparently heard Highway to Hell on the radio station and thought, yeah, I think that is a solid business plan. Now, cops are looking for the van, which even had a visible license plate at the time of the robbery. Now, this was not exactly some Ocean's 11 levels type of planning. But, you know, those things aren't going great anyway, because when your getaway vehicle is easier to identify than most city buses, stupid. Anyway, the best part, I think, is going to happen when this guy gets caught and the evidence gets presented in court. It's basically just going to be a giant photo of this giant 1980s van with AC/DC plastered on the side. And the judge is just going to sit there and relax and say, well, you know, that certainly narrows it down. Anyway, I posted a pic on our Facebook page. Go check it out.

All right, I got another wacky but true news story. Cops over in Austria, they had an easy arrest after a man allegedly exposed himself to a woman and her child because he couldn't get away. Authorities say the suspect got part of himself caught in a zipper and ended up doubled over in pain just a short distance away from where the incident was reportedly happening. Now, talk about getting caught red-handed, or at least caught by your own pants. Turns out his great escape was foiled by the world's oldest security system, a zipper. Now, sometimes karma, it doesn't need a police dog, it just needs a wardrobe malfunction.

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1: Hey, I got a question for you. 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I have one for the camper, and I absolutely love it. 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

One thing as a parent that I absolutely hate is the amount of birthday parties other kids have. My kids this weekend, they have two separate birthday parties. You got to buy gifts. You got to commit the whole weekend. We can't go camping. Can't do anything fun. All we could do is go to these birthday parties. And, you know, the kids, they're heartbroken if they can't go because this is all their best friends. But, man, it is so tiring as a parent when you got to give up every single weekend to birthday parties.

Yeah, we got 3 tickets to the Brand Van concert happening this Monday night at the Pacific Palisades. But you can all in if you want to answer a couple of questions.

Christina Aguilera, it's Genie in a Bottle right here on Play. I'm Jordan, hanging out with you on your Sunday. That is it for me. I am done. Thank you for spending some of your Sunday with me. Really do appreciate it. I don't know where the weekend's gone, but hey, tomorrow's Monday, and before you know it, it'll be Friday once again.

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1: Marina, it's time for probably a one-and-done segment that I like to call Reality Check-In.
2: Okay.
1: Marina, how are you?
2: I'm okay.
1: Okay. When's the last time you read a book?
2: Come back to me on that one.
1: Right? Dude,
2: It's been a hot minute.
1: I think the last time I read a book, how old was I in grade 7? I might have been 11 years old. I'm 22. 11 years ago, I read a book.
2: That's a great question.
1: Mm-hmm.
2: College, maybe?
1: Front to back?
2: Now, I have purchased multiple books in the last couple of years.
1: As we all do.
2: Have I opened them? Nope, they are now just collecting dust on my shelf.
1: Yeah, well, as they should. What is adult life if not having books that you pretend to read? And then somebody asks you about them and you're like, oh, well, that one. That's why you get autobiographies so much, because at least you kind of know their life based on everything you hear about them, not stuff you read about them, because again, we just said we don't read at all.
2: No.
1: And
2: not
1: the last
2: in a magazine.
1: It's reading is just so daunting. Like, to sit down and do nothing and just like open a book.
2: I've never been tested for this, but I am pretty sure I have some form of dyslexia.
1: Okay.
2: And I 1000% I'll start reading and then I'll skip a bunch and start reading backwards. It's weird. Like, my sentences, I'll read like the bottom sentence and then the sentence. My brain.
1: Okay.
2: I can't concentrate when I'm reading.
1: So you don't get D's and B's confused. For some reason, you start reading bottom to top?
2: I'll start from top to bottom and I'll get through a couple of sentences and then I end up skipping over a whole bunch of paragraphs. It's almost like I just anticipate what the ending is, so I want to get there faster. But in my brain just, I can't help it.
1: You know what
2: that's It's just how it goes.
1: You know what that's called for me? Reading. Because boy, do I want to get done as fast as possible. I'm telling you, after grade 7, we were made to read books. I just didn't.
2: Mm.
1: And now I'm a radio host.
2: It's kind of crazy because when I was in elementary school, not so much high school, but elementary school for sure, I was such a big nerd.
1: You loved reading?
2: I read so many books. The amount of times I read the Harry Potter books, like the big, thick ones.
1: No.
2: And I was doing it like racing another girl in class because I always thought she was smarter than me. So I tried to be smarter than her and read the books faster than her.
1: Well, that's why you skip a bunch of paragraphs because it all stemmed from you cheating back then.
0: Marina and John, weekday mornings on Play. 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
1: I feel like your jaw might drop just like mine did when I read this article. Are you ready for this?
2: Always.
1: Scientists have baked sourdough bread.
2: Mmm, yummy.
1: Using yeast.
2: Love
1: taken
2: it.
1: From Otzi the Iceman, which is a famous mummy.
2: Huh? Pardon?
1: They took yeast from a dead mummy.
2: Imagine being dead.
1: And made sour bread. Sourdough bread.
2: Imagine being dead and still having like a yeast infection. Not the best joke.
1: This mummy is 5,300 years old.
2: All right, I need you to go over every single detail with me, even if this break is 10 minutes long.
1: Okay, so frozen.
2: Yep.
1: Found in the Alps.
2: Okay.
1: After
2: 5,300 years?
1: Yeah, 5,300 years.
2: That's bananas.
1: So they found yeast that was still viable enough to grow it in a lab.
2: Okay, time out. What does that mean they found yeast? Is there yeast inside of me right now?
1: Yes.
2: Huh? What? No, where? But like, no. Is that actually what a yeast infection is? Like, I can get a yeast infection because I have yeast in me?
1: Yeah.
2: That's crazy.
1: It naturally exists in the human body.
2: I did not know that. Oh my God. Ew.
1: You actually have small amounts on your skin, in your mouth, your gut, other places.
2: So if I wanted to, I could probably make a sourdough starter out of my body right now.
1: I guess.
2: Okay.
1: If it was still viable enough to grow in a lab.
2: Okay. Why did they do this?
1: Just
2: 'cause? Just
1: 'cause.
2: Good. I'm glad instead of curing cancer, I'm glad we're baking sourdough bread out of mummy yeast.
1: It makes me want to throw up, not going to lie.
2: It's not. Anybody ate it? Do we think anybody cut it up and made like a bologna sandwich?
1: So after cultivating the yeast, they successfully baked a loaf of sourdough that researchers reportedly described as very good.
2: So they did eat it. It's a yummy mummy.
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1: I've been getting some weird emails lately on my personal email.
2: Okay.
1: And I have to preface this by saying that I, Marina Barnes, do not and have never had an OnlyFans account. Okay?
2: Okay.
1: So I'm getting these emails saying that my OnlyFans account has been getting a login from different places all across Canada and in the United States as well. So it's saying, if this wasn't you, change your password. If this wasn't you, do this, do that. And I'm like, well, how do you do that if you don't have an account?
2: Now, question, are you saying you don't have an account in the sense that you don't have a creator account, but you still have like a watcher account?
1: I didn't know there was a difference. The last I knew, because I had a friend that came to stay with me for a couple of weeks from Ontario, and she was kind of big into that. And
2: what was her name?
1: I'm not telling you.
2: Yeah.
1: And she told me that when she signed up for it, she has to pay for it.
2: I think if you're, well, okay, so okay, you know what? Cat's out of the bag. The way it works is you're able to create an account completely free. That be a creator or that be just a watcher. Now, if you create a watcher account, I'm not sure a creator account, how that works. But if you create a watcher account, you can create an account for free. But when you find somebody that you enjoy watching, you have to pay to watch them.
1: Okay. And then I do, if according to my friend, if you want to be the creator, you also have to pay for it.
2: I'm sure that's true.
1: Yeah. Okay. So I was always under the impression you had to pay for it no matter what. So I've never had an account. Okay.
2: Yeah.
1: And even
2: me neither.
1: Even this morning, I'm still getting emails. So let me just open this one here. I'll tell you where this one is logged in from. This one is from Toronto.
2: Okay.
1: I've had ones in, I think, Texas.
2: Exes live in Texas.
1: Let me see here. Okay. So this one, Toronto. This one, Oakville, Canada. This one is Vestal, United States. Couldn't tell you.
2: Can you tell?
1: The Bronx.
2: It just says the Bronx?
1: It just says the Bronx, United States.
2: Can you click on the email and tell me what the registered email that you're being sent?
1: No-reply@updates.onlyfans.com. Please tell me it's a scam.
2: No, it's real.
1: It's real.
2: I don't know how you're receiving those, but
1: me neither.
2: Just looked it up on Google, by the way.
1: There's more to this.
2: Oh my gosh.
1: Okay? So the account name that this person is using is Nicole B.
2: Nicole being
1: my middle name.
2: Yeah.
1: My last name starts with a B.
2: Yeah.
1: So I don't know who's done this.
2: Oh.
1: We've talked about it before where I've had somebody make a fake Instagram account.
2: Yeah.
1: Two or three times now.
2: Yep.
1: Where there have been, when it was called Fans Only.
2: Yeah. Yeah.
1: And there were photos of me alongside nude photos of other people.
2: Correct.
1: It did take me quite some time to get Instagram to delete those. Although I don't know what to do with this OnlyFans thing, because I searched Nicole B OnlyFans. Nothing pops up.
2: Yeah.
1: I've, you know, asked friends, you know, if by chance you've got this, can you like search for me on there? Photos?
2: Yeah.
1: I haven't heard of anything.
2: If you look it up and it doesn't come up, then whoever or whatever has created an account in your name, they didn't create a creator profile. So whoever signed you up for this OnlyFans thing, I'm assuming it wasn't you, then they're just doing it to watch videos under your name.
1: Weird.
2: Yeah.
1: Yeah, it literally says, complete these steps now, change your password. So how do you do that?
2: I just wouldn't click anything.
1: Review the login sessions. Consider turning on two-step verification.
2: Listen, I'll tell you this. As someone who knows people who have, you know, signed up for many at OnlyFans, they don't even receive that many emails for OnlyFans. Only when, like, I think only when, like, their subscription's about to end, like, that's when my friends will receive emails from OnlyFans.
1: Oh, God.
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2: It is the weekend. We just want to have
3: weekend vibes. The Weekend. I want to put this out there to all of the men who are listening.
4: All three of us.
3: John, this is including you.
4: Okay.
3: Because I'm going to ask a question.
4: Okay.
3: Do you think that you could land a commercial airplane if there was an emergency?
4: No. Are you what? No. No. No. Why is this a man question? No.
3: The reason I'm asking is because there was a survey of more than 20,000 men in America, and almost half of them believe they could safely land a commercial passenger plane during an emergency.
4: What are they, morons?
3: Half.
4: That's like 10,000 people out of that group of 20,000 people. Put them in a plane going down. They could be like, yeah, all you gotta do is pull the throttle. No.
3: You really don't think you could do it?
4: No.
3: You haven't played enough video games in your life?
4: Do you think I do? Look at me. Look at me in my eyes. Do you think I could do it?
3: No, I don't.
4: Yeah, no. Do you think our boss Jordan could do it?
3: Maybe. John's walking out the door now.
5: Jordan?
3: I think Jordan might be able to do it. Are you going to go get him right now?
5: Yep, Jordan.
3: Okay, well, he's gone. Like, John's literally gone out the door. So, yeah, 20,000 American men were surveyed back in 2023. And aviation experts are saying that the reality of this is way less heroic than the men would actually think it is. So, Jordan walking in the studio right now. Jordan, question for you. If there was an emergency...

0: reality of this is way less heroic than the men would actually think it is. So Jordan walking in the studio right now. Jordan, question for you. If there was an emergency on the commercial passenger airplane that you were on, do you think that you could safely land the plane?
1: Yes, why not?
0: I told you.
1: Why not? Why couldn't I?
0: I told you.
1: I play enough like games
0: on
1: my phone.
0: That's what I'm saying.
2: Okay.
1: The flaps and the thing and the throttle and
2: okay,
1: the-
2: but I asked if you believed I could land it. You said no. I then asked if you believed Jordan could land it. You said maybe. What makes him more capable of landing a Boeing 737 than me?
1: I was thinking an A380, but that's
2: I don't even know what that means.
0: Me neither. Look, I don't either. I don't know. I feel like Jordan, I sometimes feel, is even smarter than I am. So I just thought that Jordan would be able to safely land an airplane.
2: The bar is in hell. Smart. Than you? The bar is in hell.
1: Well,
2: he went to radio school. Smarter?
0: 780-791-1037. Men that are listening out there, do you think you could safely land a commercial airplane in an emergency?
1: Commercial airplane, I don't know if I could actually do it. Honestly.
2: Okay.
1: I think I have some sort of idea, but maybe like a little Cessna or something.
2: Propeller plane.
1: Yeah, maybe. They're probably harder to fly, to be honest, because you've only got one like engine.
2: Amelia Earhart couldn't do it.
1: That's true.
0: Oh gosh.
2: Then she got eaten by crabs.
1: Is that true?
2: Yeah.
1: True story.
2: Scientists believe that she was eaten by crabs. After
1: Where do you get your facts?
2: Science.
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1: The greatest invention for the radio station was figuring out a way to give us a voicemail box, because we get some of the greatest voicemails of all time. We had that guy call in who was at the hospital after being arrested.
2: Yes, remember that.
1: What day did you have to dip out? Monday? Was that Monday?
2: Mm-hmm.
1: Okay, Monday I played for you all after Maureen left the voicemail of the girl begging us to play different music than the same four songs as well. Play more Michael Jackson.
2: Yeah.
1: And
2: we got a lot of text messages from that person too.
1: Oh yeah. An onslaught. And today is no different, except this one's not a voicemail that I'm making fun of.
2: I agree with this person.
1: It's a pretty good point. So take a listen.
3: I'm just wondering why in 2026 we're beeping and censoring songs. And since when can you not say the word "who" on the radio? Like, just play the songs the way they're meant to be played, man.
1: Now, I agree with everything she said. First of all, elephant in the room, you still can't say that word on the air as it stands currently, right now. That's a no-go, but I agree.
2: I totally agree. In the States, they don't censor music.
1: Correct.
2: Sirius XM does not censor music.
1: Nope.
2: So why are we doing it?
1: I'll take it one step further. I don't know why in the year 2026, I'm not allowed to swear on it. Listen, you listen to Australian radio?
2: Oh, yeah.
1: Oh, my goodness.
2: It's so good.
1: And yeah, and Australian radio is like the most Australia is like the most popular place for radio.
2: Yeah. Oh,
1: their radio hosts have been making millions of dollars a year.
2: Mm-hmm.
1: We're not.
2: Like, we just played not too long ago, we played, what?
1: Get Low.
2: Get Low.
1: Yeah, Get Low.
2: And the amount of bleeping out or just censoring the words, half the song is gone.
1: Yeah, it's almost like, why even play it? You know, like, why play it? Or two, why even make a clean version? Like, was it that good that people are like, oh, I love this song, I wish I could share it with my kids?
2: Well, that's the thing too, is these artists, it's not every artist, but I think a lot of them maybe don't realize that those particular songs won't be able to be played as they are,
1: at least in Canada. Yeah.
2: You know, maybe they're like, oh, well, I'm American. I know it's going to be released worldwide, but like, hey, we're here. We're allowed to swear in our songs.
1: Listen, as somebody who said a lot of questionable things on air and have had some encounters with the CRTC, I do know what we can and can't say on air now, like the back of my hand. And it is crazy because the rules that the CRTC has in place, not only for, you know, how much Canadian music we're supposed to play, but also what you can and can't put on the air, is just wild to me, especially again in 2026.
2: When, as I, like I said, the rest of the world is kind of way ahead of us.
1: Yeah, right? I mean, again, Australia, they're allowed to swear on air. America, they're allowed to play songs with swears on air. Us, I don't know. Sometimes we play Meredith Brooks' Bitch, but like, that's the extent of it.
2: If it's in the title, we can say it.
1: Yeah, we can say we also play Old Dirty Bastard on
2: air. I still say ODB. I can't say it.
1: I think you're disrespecting Wu-Tang when you don't say the full entire
2: name. I don't know. I want to put that out to the listeners. Would you prefer songs that weren't bleeped out with the swear words? Would you prefer the OG versions?
1: Which, if it comes down to it, too, I understand you might not want your kids to hear certain things.
2: You know, you're in the dentist, mouth wide open, kids sitting there, and
1: to get low
2: comes on.
1: Yeah, especially with your mouth open. Like, that's unfortunate.
2: Yeah.
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1: This weekend, we play back the top 10 from this, the first week of June, in a year when hip-hop's first billionaire couple had their debut duet. 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
1: All right, I am not done with this discussion, this conversation, or anything. When the microphones went off, we continued it, and it got heated.
2: Heated is an understatement.
1: Marina has like a 5-minute video of us just going back and forth.
2: I'm just sitting here in silence, and you guys are going back and forth, and it was gold.
1: And let me just tell you this, I still don't believe that... that half the men should think that they could land an airplane or could.
2: I wonder about the ladies out there. I wonder how many women think that they could land a plane safely.
1: Well, you're one.
2: And I think I could. I have played, like Jordan said, I've played a ton of video games before.
1: So have I.
2: That's what the Sky King guy, he said the same thing over the intercom when he was talking to Air Control.
1: That's true. I'm just learning about the Sky King guy now.
2: Yeah, he wanted to do a barrel roll, and he said that he's played lots of video games and then successfully did a barrel roll.
3: Back in 2022, he stole a Dash 8 from, well, he worked as on the ground, like a rampy at the airport in Seattle. Stole a Dash 8 and just went out. And like you said, he did a barrel roll.
2: Yeah.
3: Like
2: crazy.
3: And when they asked him, he's like, they asked, can you land it? And he said, yeah, I think I can. I've played enough
2: flight simulator
3: and all that.
2: Yeah.
1: Did he?
3: He wanted to go out with a bang. Let's just say that.
1: Oh. Yeah.
3: But he did do the barrel roll and he did take off.
1: Okay. So we've realized that one in two men should believe that not only can they take off in a plane, but they can also do a barrel roll. If those were the two options, I'd be like, you know what? I could all you got to do is just turn the wheel or the steering wheel, whatever the airplane wheel is called. That's all you got to do a barrel roll.
2: Now let's talk about the takeoff here for a second, because while you were having your 4 or 5 minute rant about this, you thought that it would be easier to take off.
1: All you have to do is hold down the throttle, because the second you hit speeds fast enough, the plane's going to start flying anyways.
2: I love this so much.
3: What about flaps?
1: What flaps?
3: The flaps.
1: They're called wings.
3: No, the flaps that you have to put up and down that make the
1: wings.
3: Plane get lift
2: to
3: the take
2: wheels
3: off.
2: Up.
1: Well, you don't put the wheels up till you're in the air. And by the way, if I'm trying to land this sucker, I'm not touching the wheels at all. They're staying down the entire time, because I know if I put them up, they're not coming back down at all. So I do believe that it is way easier to take off in an aeroplane, as we are seeing with this Sky King fella, than it would be to land the aeroplane.
3: Here's your homework, John. Go home. Yeah, go steal a plane. Yeah. Go see James Anthony at the airport. go home. Download Flight Simulator, play it. It gives you all the options, like all the buttons that you needed, like in sequence to take off and land, all that stuff.
1: Okay.
3: And then watch 12 hours of ice pilots and watch how they fly the old like war planes up in Yellowknife. And then it's very simple from there. Like, you know, it's not complicated. They don't have all the switches and everything. It's basic controls. It's like crank windows for an airplane.
1: So you're saying this would convince me that I would be capable enough to land an airplane?
3: Yeah.
1: Would it convince either of you that I could land an airplane?
3: Not with us on board.
1: That's what I'm saying. That is exactly what I'm saying.
3: Hey, if we were all in a plane together and all the pilots passed away and nobody else had any experience flying a plane, which one of us would
2: Jordan,
3: be flying?
1: You.
2: Yeah, Jordan. 100%.
1: That's just because women can't drive.
3: Exactly.
1: Oh, going out with a bang in the 90s at 9. Of course I don't mean it. I can barely drive. I can't fly a plane. I would just trust Jordan because he's taught me everything up until this 22-year-old. He's the reason I have a vehicle. He's the reason I have my own apartment. He's the reason I have something called like an RRSP with work. He's the reason for every adult situation in my life. So if anybody is flying a

0: plane and is going to do it well? Probably going to be Jordan.
1: It's got to be Jordan.
0: We're going to be too blitzed on the plane. We're mimosas, first class.
2: Oh, what's that Dirk Bentley song?
0: Drunk on a plane.
2: Drunk on a plane. That's, yeah, that's the... I don't think I can do it drunk.
0: Fine drinks for everybody, but the pilot, but it's Jordan. A party. Yeah.
3: Want more? 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